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0: That is John Morgan, the number one song in the country this week. That is Kid Myself at 94.1 KFKF, Kansas City's best country variety. Hi, Dale Carter back with you. It's the big program here for Monday. I know some of you are sleeping soundly because you have those jobs that get every stinking holiday off. And today, technically on the calendar, is a holiday. It's Columbus Day, or if you're more evolved as a human being, you call it Indigenous Peoples Day. We at KFKF will celebrate both sides, whether you celebrate Columbus Day as a traditionalist, or if you're, you know, the newly found Indigenous peoples type people, we've got it for you. But that's not where we start. We start with a big hurricane over the weekend because I've got some friends who live along 30A, some country stars live along 30A, and that is where the eye of the hurricane came across. Of course, what do you call that hurricane? I mean, the governor of Florida certainly would know how to pronounce it, Ron DeSantis.
1: I don't know how to pronounce this because it's not normal. So, you know, I'm calling it Isaiah. You guys can call it what you want. I know that's not how you pronounce this. It's something else, but it's weird. And I'm just going to keep butchering it for the next 72 hours. And I'd rather just be that. So I'm calling it Isaiah.
0: I mean, it came out of Star Wars, right? I mean, this was like a Jar Jar Binks moment.
2: Misa called Jar Jar Binks.
0: Exactly. I mean, nobody could pronounce the name of this hurricane.
3: Yo, if you in Mississippi, Alabama, or Florida, y'all please know that Hurricane Isolation is coming our way. Hurricane Isolation, whatever her name is coming our way. And y'all, that don't mean we need to go in the store and buy everything we don't need, y'all. Ain't no way that I should go into Walmart and all the flashcards bought out. If you're going to get some toilet paper, y'all, make sure you get enough for you and your family and leave some for the rest of the families. But everybody be safe. Hurricane Isolation is on the way.
0: I think it's actually Isaias. Isaias, I think.
4: As we're leaving Gulf Shores, Alabama, due to this hurricane, I only have one question. Who names these hurricanes Isaiah?
0: Yeah, exactly. Go back to the drawing board, Hurricane Center. Do better next time.

0: Hurricane.
1: Yeah, it's hard to get the rhyme for Issa Isis or whatever the hell it was.
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3: You know what caused that, ladies and gentlemen? Global warming.
1: Of course it did. 94.1 KFKM. Longtime friend of this program, Chris Jansen, has a home along 38 where that came across. Our thoughts and prayers with all of our friends who are cleaning up the damage down there. All I need is you. Here's Chris Jansen.

0: It's down in Oklahoma, and Jackie's going to get to that with the nitty-gritty from Music City coming up at about 5:45. Good news is no one was hurt. Safety was the primary concern at a country concert down in Oklahoma. Jackie's going to have all those details for you. That's coming up on KFKF. 5:28, Dale Carter Morning Show, as we say farewell to one of the characters of the National Football League, Mike Ditka. Only one Mike Ditka, and he was certainly a character both as a player and as a coach, probably best well known as the coach of the Chicago Bears when they won their very first Super Bowl, right? And the song from Billy Currington, you know, he winds up with all the money from the old guy. I don't think that's going to be the case with the Ditka family. They had four children, three sons, and one daughter, so I think those lines are going to be pretty darn clear. The lines on SNL back in the day, back when it was funny, when you could poke a little fun and not worry about people getting their panties in a twist, they had a running bit on head coach Mike Ditka of the Bears.
1: Now, when we were last privileged to observe the Bears, they were playing the Giants in a postseason. Final score of that game was 31-3, and I shan't say who won. Pat, what happened?
2: I think it's pretty obvious. Coach Ditka had his mind on more important things.
3: There was a war on, my friend.
4: That's right, our boys were overseas.
2: Yeah. Ditka was probably busy helping Schwarzkopf.
4: Yeah, like that Hail Mary. Tell me that didn't have Ditka's name all over it.
1: Now, what if the Bears were to enter the Indianapolis 500? What would you predict would be the outcome, huh?
4: How would they compete?
1: Well, let's say they rode together in a big bus.
3: Is Ditka driving?
1: Of course.
3: Then I like the Bears.
1: Sure.
4: Yeah, I gotta go with the Bear Bus.
1: The Bear Bus. All right.
3: That's full of Bears.
1: Yeah.
2: I don't know. You know, I may still have to go with Mears. You know, but you guys figure it out.
0: What a character. Mike Ditka, the longtime head coach of the Chicago Bears, New Orleans Saints, played for the Cowboys and the Bears as well. He was 86.
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0: Kansas City's best country variety, 94.1 KFKF. Wind up missing you. That is Tucker Wetmore. 73 degrees. Some unseasonably warm weather has moved in for the first part of the week, but it will not last long. So if you miss the 90 degree days, we're going to give you a couple of them, and then we're going to go into fall probably permanently. Sunshine and 90 today. Tonight, clear skies down to 69, and a mix of clouds and sun tomorrow, and a high near 90. Back to fall on Wednesday in a big way. In fact, I think the high is going to be in the 60s on Wednesday, and rain chances toward the back end of the week. 73 degrees now in KF country. A man dead following a stabbing over the weekend. Emergency crews called to the area of 46th and Chestnut Saturday. That's where they found a man suffering from stab wounds. The victim, 60-year-old Michael Duncan, was taken to a hospital where he later died. That deadly stabbing is under investigation. A pedestrian dead after being struck by a vehicle. Authorities say a 24-year-old Springfield man was crossing the road near K7 and Elizabeth in Bonner Springs Saturday night when he was struck by a Chevy Camaro. The pedestrian died at the scene. The driver was not injured. Missouri Tigers are on a two-game winning streak, powered by another impressive game from running back Jamal Roberts, putting up 222 yards and two touchdowns in Mizzou's 27-6 win over Texas A&M on Saturday. The win moves the Tigers up to 13th in the college football rankings. The Tigers will travel to Ole Miss Saturday to take on the number 9 Rebels. K-State and KU both dropped their weekend games and will meet for the Sunflower Showdown Saturday in Manhattan. We're just getting started here on what is a holiday for some, but not us, so we brought the full contingent of folks with us today. First of three great throwbacks on the way next takes us back to 1984 and tries to walk that balance between Columbus Day and Indigenous Peoples Day. We'll get to that coming up. Jackie's got the nitty-gritty for Music City, and more Columbus Day fun is on the way. We do it all next and squeeze it in before 6 on KFKF.
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0: At 542, 18 to get there. By 6 o'clock, it has been 534 years since Columbus sailed the ocean blue. And he went to the wrong place. He thought he was going to India, and he turned out to be somewhere in the Bahamas, I think. The West Indies. That's why they call them the West Indies, because Columbus thought he was going to India. Yeah. And he discovered it. Of course, for the people who already lived here, it was like... We kind of knew it was here all along. Waylon Jennings tried to thread that needle, so part of our Columbus Day celebration is this song from 1984. The song is called America. 534 years later, 250 since the founding of the country. Can't we all just get along?

0: The Great Melting Pot. That is Waylon Jennings, America, 94.1 KFKF, Kansas City's best country variety, 5:30, 5:46. Let's give you 14 to get there by 6 o'clock, 73. The Columbus Day forecast is going to feel like the 4th of July forecast. Sunshine and 90 today. Tonight, clear down to 69, and a mix of clouds and sun tomorrow with a high near 90. But don't get used to that. By the middle of the week, fall is going to come thundering back. So enjoy this brief summer break. 73 degrees now in KF country. Still to come on the big program, Luke Bryan's career path didn't exactly take a straight line, and he's okay with that. He'll talk about it coming in the next half hour. 2028, we're going to have a new president. I know some people think that Donald Trump somehow is going to wind up on a ballot. I don't know. Tin hat people, I think. Tin foil hat. It's not going to be Donald Trump. It'll be somebody else. Will it be this person? We'll highlight at 6:30. I highly doubt it, but we'll poke some fun anyway. And Columbus Day, Indigenous Persons Day, continues at KFKF. More fun coverage on that coming up about an hour from right now. Sets the table for the 6 o'clock hour. Still work to do in the 5, and that includes Jackie with the Nitty Gritty from Music City. Get a new Kia with lifetime oil changes and tire rotations at Bob's Side Independence Kia. Trust their tradition, and that's no BS. Jackie, good morning.
1: Good morning, Dale.
0: Wow, what a shocking story from the weekend. Tell me what you know.
1: Ella chose to cancel her Tulsa show on Friday night after a serious security threat involving the safety of fans, venue personnel, and the artist. Ella told fans just hours before the show was to start, she was looking forward to spending the night with you, but your safety will always mean more to her than anything else.
0: Idiots. People need to get a grip.
1: You're exactly right, Dale. Get a grip and... Chris Stapleton will make up last week's shows this week at the new Morton Amphitheater on Wednesday and Thursday. And if you need a refund, you need to request it through your original point of purchase before Tuesday.
0: We're going to be giving away some Chris Stapleton tickets. Since the shows didn't happen over the weekend, we had some extra tickets, so we thought we'd give those away this week. How about that?
1: I love it. Unlike a lot of artists from the 90s, Shania Twain is still recording new music. She released her latest Miss Little Twain album back in July, and she's adding 6 songs to the deluxe version of the album. A Dolly Parton movie is coming, one of the many projects Dolly had been working on. Carrie Underwood is the favorite to play Dolly, but Miley Cyrus, Dolly's goddaughter, and Billy Ray's daughter was Dolly's choice when she was asked several years ago, although Dolly said Miley would have to gain some weight and get some bigger boobs.
0: When's that movie come out?
1: Not yet. The CMA tribute to Dolly continues to grow with at least 20 performers chosen to honor Dolly and her music coming up October 21st. And finally, Kane Brown's new venue in Music City just opened back in May, but it's already the subject of a new lawsuit. The previous owner is claiming a breach of contract and late $1 million payments. Management for Kane's on Broadway have not commented. I'm Jackie Lucky, back tomorrow with more news and dish from Nashville for KF Country.
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0: FKF, Jason Aldean with Kelly Clarkson. Don't you want to stay? Just hang out. We're going to have a good time, I promise you. Just past 6 o'clock, 6:01 on this Monday morning, the Columbus Day holiday. Sunshine and 90 is going to feel more like the 4th of July holiday than Columbus Day. Tonight, clear down to 69. Mix of clouds and sun tomorrow, back up to 90. But reality check time on Wednesday, as our high will only be in the 60s. I heard somewhere we might even get a frost over the weekend. So that's how the weather changes very rapidly here in the Kansas City area. So enjoy today, 73 now in KF country. Crews are working around the clock to restore power to tens of thousands still in the dark after Isaias. I finally learned how to say it, and maybe after today I'll never have to say it again. That hurricane made landfall Friday night as a Category 2 hurricane along the western Florida panhandle. It was the first Atlantic hurricane of the year. 5 deaths are blamed on the storm so far. President Trump says Russia and Ukraine have agreed to an energy ceasefire, announcing the deal yesterday on Truth Social. The announcement comes after Trump said Russia would supply diesel fuel to the U.S., a move reportedly drawing criticism from Ukrainian President Zelensky. Chase Briscoe coming home with another victory in the NASCAR Cup Series postseason. Driver of the number 19 car took home the checkered flag at Charlotte Motor Speedway. Christopher Bell, Ryan Blaney, Josh Berry, and Denny Hamlin rounded out the top five. The chase will continue Sunday at Phoenix Raceway. Anybody going to be on the chase to work today? It always amazes me on holidays like this, which I call fringe holidays, Steve, how many people actually get the day off?
1: Yeah, I'm sure we'll see an impact on traffic as far as not as much of it. But we don't get off to a good start here, Dale. We're sponsored this time by Huey Magoo's. It's north and southbound. I-35 involved in a crash here at 7th Street Traffic Way. Looks like the two left lanes are blocked on the southbound side. Left lane blocked northbound. A lot of activity here. Looked like one vehicle may have got up on the median wall there. So again, that's I-35 at about 7th Street Traffic Way, backing up both directions. At Huey Magoo's, they serve only real tenders, made from the tenderloin, whether you like your tenders hand-breaded or grilled. 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

0: Langley. Loving life again at 94.1 KFKF, Kansas City's best country variety, 615, Dale Carter Morning Show. Ella, of course, had a scare over the weekend, not for her personally, but for her family. They had to cancel her Tulsa show on Friday night, if you missed Jackie Lucky talking about that, after a, quote, serious security threat involving the safety of fans, venue personnel, and the artist. Really too bad. And unfortunately, when you get things like this, you're probably going to get copycats. People are like, oh, yeah, look what I did. I shut down an Ella Langley concert. And I don't know. We got to get to the bottom of that. We got to get some of this, as my grandmother would have said, some of this foolishness. We got to get this foolishness out of our dialogue and how we treat other people. Try to be nice. You know, try to be nice today. Be kind. See how far that takes you. It might take you a long way down the road. Speaking of the road to country music stardom for Luke Bryan was not straight and narrow. It was over here, then it was over there, and it took a little longer than he thought, but the journey was worth it.
1: I had some tragedies in my family that kind of derailed my path getting to Nashville, but because of that, I was able to go to college, get a college degree, meet my wife, and then we then I moved to Nashville and kind of found my place and just found my path in life. And I look back and I'm like, what's really interesting is though I really enjoyed working for my dad, and I enjoyed the culture of farming.
0: There you go. Yeah, and farming is a skill that we're probably always going to need, because people are always going to need to eat. And if you were looking for rain, that's not going to happen until the back half of the week. So the farmers out there looking for rain, ain't happening. By Wednesday, though, it'll be nice and cool fall weather, and you get all the rain that you need, courtesy of Luke.

0: That's Tyler Hubbard's 5'9". This is 94.1 KFKF, Kansas City's best country variety on Columbus Day. More Columbus Day / Indigenous Peoples Day fun coming up on KFKF. But first, why don't we poke a little fun at the presidency? You know, we live in very interesting times. If you told me back in 2016, when Donald Trump came down that escalator, that he was going to be the president, I never would have believed it. There were like 20 Republicans on that debate stage, and I thought any of them would beat Donald Trump. And he emerged, he became the president. Then you had Joe Biden win. 81 million votes. Most votes ever for anyone for president. And now that he's out, he can't even get anybody to pay for his presidential library. Here comes Trump. He gets 77 million votes a second time. So where do we go from here as a country? Let me just tell you, we talked about this on my podcast this week, Dale Carter's America, which you can download wherever you get podcasts. There are 10 hat people out there who are conspiracy theorists who think that Donald Trump is going to find a way to get on the ballot in 2028. It's not going to happen. It's done. He's done. Somebody else will be president. It'll be a Republican or a Democrat, but I don't think it's going to be this guy.
1: I am Jeff Bezos. According to the tabloids, my dear wife is suggesting that I run for president. Not true. She isn't suggesting. She's demanding. You see, it's a dream of hers to become the first lady. But I'm putting my foot down. First of all, it's a huge pay cut. Even with the billions I'd make from my meme coin. And goodbye, privacy. If she thinks it's bad that our Megayacht is surrounded by a boat full of paparazzi now, try 3 destroyers, 2 submarines, and an aircraft carrier. And besides, aren't there enough boobs in Washington, D.C. as it is? I mean, do we really need 2 more bulging out of her inauguration gown? Oh, well, hail to the Jeff!
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0: KF.
1: I wonder why anybody would want that gig. But people always, you know, run for it. And we keep electing people from both parties. Warren Brothers with a tribute song to those who sit in the Oval Office. Hey.

0: And on top of everything else, we've gotten so tribal, too, right? I would guess that this president will proudly celebrate Columbus Day, and the one before him would celebrate Indigenous Peoples Day. And if you have the day off today, you're just celebrating the fact that you have the day off. And if you have to work, Steve, it's just another Monday.
1: Just another day. All right, thanks, Dale. We're sponsored by Aleve. Just another rush hour starting off with trouble here. Northbound, both directions, I-35 northbound and southbound. It's still too dark to see exactly what's happened here, but kind of looked like maybe a pickup truck had gotten up onto the median wall. That's not good. And so lanes are blocked both directions at I-35 at 7th Street traffic way. And this happens from time to time. We'll see early slow stuff here. Northbound I-49 coming through Belton up toward Grandview. And looks like we're jamming up here past 155th up toward, up toward 150. I don't see anything going on, but certainly a lot of brake lights there. At some point, body pain may creep in and become your reality that day, but Aleve's here to keep you moving. 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So don't let pain hold you back. Try Aleve today. 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
1: At 640, 20 to get there by 7 o'clock. What a different world it was when Columbus sailed the ocean blue back in 1492. I mean, he didn't even know that the world wasn't flat. I just saw a t-shirt advertisement showing Columbus on the bridge of one of the ships with a telescope saying, please don't be flat. Please don't be flat. I got to get that t-shirt. That's fun. The Nina, the Pinta, and the Santa Maria. And they did find the Western Hemisphere. They weren't looking for the Western Hemisphere, but they found the Western Hemisphere. So we'll continue talking about Columbus Day and Indigenous Peoples Day coming up next. But first, a song that may well tie it all together. Clint Black, 2 week number one from back in 1993. When My Ship Comes In. You see, they didn't even have the internet back then. So who knew when the ship was going to arrive? If it was going to arrive. Clint Black now. This is KF Country.

0: 2 weeks at number one back in 1993. I wonder if they ever got the message in India where he was going, right? He was looking for another passage to get to India for trade. I wonder if they ever got the memo that he was never coming, that he was never going to get there. I don't know. It's Columbus Day / Indigenous Peoples Day.
1: I'm glad for everybody who's joining this video. It's great to hear from you. Hold on a sec. I'm going to get me beer.
0: Yeah, get you a beer. That's Elizabeth Warren. I'm wondering why she stopped by. You never know.
2: He's a great man.
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5: Columbus, the guy our nation has a national holiday for.
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2: Did Chris Columbus say he wanted to stay home? 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
5: Happy Columbus Day.
0: Or Indigenous Peoples Day. I mean, which way are you going to go on this particular Monday?
7: Okay, so apparently today is Columbus Day and Indigenous Peoples Day. Which one are you guys celebrating? I'm kind of torn between the two, but I think I'll just go with whichever one has the best party vibe.
0: I like that. Go with the one that's got the best party vibe. Maybe we can help you make the choice.
8: Today is Columbus Day and also Indigenous Peoples Day. It's a day set aside to honor the man who discovered America, as well as the people who were already here when he discovered it. Today, we regale Christopher Columbus, the brave explorer who stepped foot in the New World, as well as the native inhabitants who considered it the Old World, as their ancestors had been here for thousands of years. So today, we remember the man who mistakenly thought he had sailed to India, and the people who were once called Indians, even though Columbus missed India by 9,000 miles. And so, we wish you a happy Columbus Day and or Indigenous Peoples Day. And if you choose to celebrate neither, happy Monday!
0: That's the one I'll object to. Happy Monday. Two words that don't go together.
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10: 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She said she was an Indian that because her cheekbones were high, she was American.
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0: Oh, why not? We're already politically incorrect enough here. How about this warm weather we're having? Going to be 90 today, 90 tomorrow, and then fall comes back. So you might well call this Indian summer or Native American summer, whichever's best.

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Thomas Rhett coming to town October 23rd. 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Coming up at about 7:15. 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

0: That's Cody Johnson's Till You Can't at 94.1 KFKF, Kansas City's best country variety. 7 o'clock straight up in this town, 72 perfect mall degrees. Remember that saying, mall temperature was 72 degrees? That's exactly what it is right now. It's going to get warmer than that, though. Sunshine in 90 today. Tonight, clear down to 69. And a mix of clouds and sun tomorrow. We're going back up to 90 degrees. The back-to-reality check that we'll have for fall is coming in on Wednesday with chances for rain and high temperatures in the 60s. So enjoy this. If you like warm weather, this is your day. 72 now in KF country. Still cleaning up the damage from the weekend in this town. A man dead following a stabbing over the weekend. Emergency crews called the area 46 and Chestnut Saturday. They found a man suffering from stab wounds. The victim, 60-year-old Michael Duncan, taken to a hospital where he died. That deadly stabbing is under investigation. A driver dead following a crash with an Independence Police SUV. The crash happened early yesterday morning at 24 Highway in Susquehanna. Authorities say the police SUV responding to an emergency call with lights and sirens activated when it collided with an Audi. The driver of the Audi, who allegedly ran a red light, later died at a hospital. The Missouri Tigers on a two-game winning streak, powered by another impressive game from running back Jamal Roberts. He put up 222 yards and two touchdowns in Mizzou's 27-6 win over Texas A&M on Saturday. That win moves the Tigers up to 13th in the college football poll. The Tigers travel to Ole Miss Saturday to take on the ninth-ranked Rebels. K-State and KU both dropping their weekend games. They will meet for the Sunflower Showdown Saturday in Manhattan. 7:02 at KFKF. Let's bring in Steve Parker. Halfway through the Columbus Day / Indigenous Peoples Day drive. Steve, how's it going?
1: All right, thanks. Thanks, Dale. Well, it's not going well. It's one of those days that I'm thinking, it's Columbus Day. I can just sit here and, just talk about empty interstates and no slowdowns. Not so much. We're sponsored by Fox One, by the way, and we still have the accident that we started with. North and southbound I-35 involved in this one at 7th Street Trafficway, lanes blocked each direction, and of course, somebody has to have a wreck in the backup. It's southbound I-35 past Cambridge Circle, down to just the right lane getting past that one. Stream midterm election coverage live on Fox One. 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Steve Parker in the Security Bank of Kansas City Sky Cruiser on 94.1 KFKF.
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0: There's Luke Bryan, country, and she knows that this is 94.1 KFKF, Kansas City's best country variety. How well do you know your X-Men? Today, if you can guess the X-Man, tickets for Thomas Rhett. That's next Friday night at Morton Amphitheater. Plus, I'll put you in a special drawing to meet Thomas Rhett. How cool would that be? Meet and greets, that's the grand prize. If you win today, you get tickets for the show next Friday night at Morton Amphitheater. I'll play a clip from the X-Men. Tell me which X-Man it is, actor or character. So there's only really two ways to win. So many movies, you know, so many X-Men movies. You just got to give me which one it is. Actor or character, two ways to win. Here comes a clip for you. Listen very carefully.
1: I'm the best there is at what I do. What I do best isn't very nice.
0: All right, 816-394-9400. Give me the actor or the character from that X-Man character. And if you do it, and you're the 10th caller, you're going to be a big winner today. We're remembering Dolly Parton. In fact, Jackie's got more Dolly news coming up at 7:45. Now, probably her iconic song on KFKF.

0: That is Dustin Lynch out riding roads at 94.1 KFKF, Kansas City's best country variety. We've had a lot of wrecks this morning, and I have a theory on this. When we have a holiday like this and there are fewer cars on the road, prevailing speeds are up quite a bit. And when you got bumper to bumper, you really can't get going fast enough to hit anybody. So just remember that. Prevailing speeds are up. Watch out for idiots out there driving around here. And let's try and tamp down the number of wrecks we're having. Hey, it is time. Don't have a wreck here, but we're about to play a little game here. Give away some tickets for Thomas Rhett. You ready to go?
1: Big prizes. 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Here's another KFKF winner.
0: Okay, today it's Guess the X-Man. I'm going to play a clip from one of the X-Men. Give me the actor or the character, and you're going to be a big winner today. Here it comes.
2: I'm the best there is at what I do. But what I do best isn't very nice.
0: Okay, to the phones we go. Hi, you're on KFKF. Who are you?
3: Hey, this is Tim.
0: Tim, what town you live in?
3: I live in Lee Summit.
0: All right, Tim from Lee Summit. Only two ways to win today, not your basic trifecta. Actor or character, who is that X-Man?
3: That is Wolverine, Hugh Jackman.
0: There you go. You're two for two. We'll call that the Daily Double today. How about that?
3: Awesome. Thanks, bud.
0: You bet. Congratulations. Hugh Jackman is 58 today, celebrating his birthday by playing his clip there. And because you knew that, you're going to be going to Thomas Rhett next Friday night.
3: Well, that's great, man. Can't wait.
0: And if you're the grand prize winner,

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4: 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We're red. Next, we're rednecks. 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

0: Okay. The things that you find on the internet. I mean, it is out there. You can pretty much find anything. And maybe if they had the internet back in the day, Steve, Columbus would have found what he was looking for.
1: Yeah.
0: Change world history.
1: There you go. It definitely would have. All right, Dale, this is not the morning that I expected here on this Columbus Day holiday. I was kind of expecting just kind of, you know, kick back and just talk about empty interstates. Oh, not so. We still have this accident working that we started with, northbound I-35. Well, north and southbound. That's the problem. It's affecting both directions here. I-35 at 7th Street Trafficway, and so still jammed each direction. Now, they did clear the secondary wreck we had southbound at Cambridge Circle. At least that one's gone. And now a stalled car in the left lane, southbound I-35 right about Lamar, and eastbound 435 at Holmes have a stalled car there. Restless nights keeping you awake? 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
12: Coming up on 740, we'll call that 20 to get there by 8 o'clock. Garth Brooks tickets are going to go on sale Friday at noon for his two shows at T-Mobile Center, November 6th and 7th. I haven't heard if he's going to let his lovely wife sing a song or two. He really should, because she's got a bunch of hits too. And in fact, his last legitimate number one song, let's put it that way, was 1997. And I think Trisha had some after 1997. Today, we go back to 1996, though. Trisha had the number one song in KF Country, stayed on top for 2 big weeks. Those Garth tickets go on sale Friday at noon. We'll have chances for you to win coming soon on KFKF. The lovely Miss Yearwood, Believe Me, Baby, I Lied, Trisha, coming to town with Garth. We can hope, right?

0: that is Trisha Yearwood. I'm guessing that she'll come out for at least a couple of songs with Garth when he's in town, November 6th and 7th. Those will be big, big shows. And the tickets go on sale Friday at noon. And we'll give you a chance to win free tickets here before you know it on 94.1 KFKF. 744, 16 to get there by 8 o'clock, 72 on our way up to a beautiful summer-like day today and tomorrow. Sunshine today in 90, clear tonight 69, mix of clouds and sun tomorrow, back up to 90. Reality check happens on Wednesday when the temperature will only get to the 60s and we'll have chances for rain as well. So enjoy this warm stretch while we have it. 72 on our way to 90 degrees. Next half hour, we say farewell to a coaching legend in the NFL. And we don't throw that word around a lot. One of the characters of the NFL passed away over the weekend, and we'll pay tribute to him coming up here in the next half hour. Then it's Columbus Day, or is it, Indigenous Peoples Day. You got to get it out right. Indigenous Peoples Day. One of the two. I'm going to go with Columbus Day because it's easier to say, but we'll poke a little fun at that coming up before we turn things over to Ed Walker and the Midday Show. He has chances for you to win tickets for Chris Stapleton, the rescheduled dates. He and Jim have those chances. 12:15 for the Mindbender, 4:30 for Year in Your Ear. Now time to take a look at what's happening along the row. Nashville, it's Jackie Lucky. Get a new lug. It's Monday, too. I'm glad a lot of you aren't listening today because you have the day off. Get a new Kia with lifetime oil changes and tire rotations at Bobside Independence Kia. Trust their tradition, and that's no BS. Jackie, good morning.
1: Good morning, Dale.
2: Wow, what a shocking story from the weekend. Tell me what you know.
1: Ella chose to cancel her Tulsa show on Friday night after a serious security threat involving the safety of fans, venue personnel, and the artist. Ella told fans just hours before the show was to start, she was looking forward to spending the night with you, but your safety will always mean more to her than anything else.
2: Idiots. Just, you know, people need to get a grip.
1: You're exactly right, Dale. Get a grip and, Chris Stapleton will make up last week's shows this week at the new Morton Amphitheater on Wednesday and Thursday. And if you need a refund, you need to request it through your original point of purchase before Tuesday.
2: We're going to be giving away some Chris Stapleton tickets since the shows didn't happen over the weekend. We had some extra tickets, so we thought we'd give those away this week. How about that?
1: I love it. Unlike a lot of artists from the 90s, Shania Twain is still recording new music. She released her latest Miss Little Twain album back in July, and she's adding six songs to the deluxe version of the album. A Dolly Parton movie is coming, one of the many projects Dolly had been working on. Carrie Underwood is the favorite to play Dolly, but Miley Cyrus, Dolly's goddaughter, and Billy Ray's daughter was Dolly's choice when she was asked several years ago, although Dolly said Miley would have to gain some weight and get some bigger boobs.
2: When's that movie come out?
1: Not yet. The CMA tribute to Dolly continues to grow with at least 20 performers chosen to honor Dolly and her music coming up October 21st. And finally, Kane Brown's new venue in Music City just opened back in May, but it's already the subject of a new lawsuit. The previous owner is claiming a breach of contract and late million-dollar payments. Management for Kane's on Broadway have not commented. I'm Jackie Lucky, back tomorrow with more news and dish from Nashville for KF Country.
0: All right, thanks a lot, Jackie. We have landed on Columbus Day for this particular bit. Indigenous Peoples Day, Columbus Day. We spin the wheel for every bit, and Columbus Day the winner this time.

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0: July 24th next year, that guy's going to be at Arrowhead Stadium in KFKF concert. The big shows are coming back to the biggest arena we have, Arrowhead Stadium, next year. Everything we know about, can tell you about, sell you tickets to, is available at KFKF.com. In fact, Friday at noon, we'll be able to sell you tickets for Garth Brooks' two shows, November 6th and 7th at T-Mobile Center downtown. 72 on this Columbus Day / Indigenous Peoples Day, on our way to sunshine and 90. Tonight, clear skies down to 69. And you like 90-degree weather in October? We'll give you one more tomorrow. Then Wednesday, we're back to reality with high temperatures in the 60s and rain chances as well. 72 on our way to 90 today in KF country. Crews are still working around the clock to restore power to more than 150,000 still in the dark after Isaias made landfall Friday night as a Cat 2 hurricane along the western Florida panhandle. It was the first Atlantic hurricane of the year. Five deaths are blamed on the storm so far. Does anybody really want to watch this? Homeland Security Secretary Mark Wayne Mullen defending the possibility of live streaming the execution of convicted Fort Hood shooter Nidal Hassan. Mullen adds he doesn't believe it would create additional security risks. Defense Secretary Pete Hegseth, I'm sorry, I didn't edit that. War Secretary Pete Hegseth has said the execution will be public, but President Trump says no decision has been made on a live stream. The Brewers have the advantage in the NLCS after taking down the Dodgers 2-1 in Game 1 in Milwaukee. Game 2 will be this afternoon, also in Milwaukee. The American League Final starts tonight after the White Sox blew a 2-0 series lead, allowing Cleveland to win 3 in a row. Cleveland will face the Rays tonight in Tampa for Game 1 of the ALCS. 8:03 at KFKF. Deep into this rush hour on what is a holiday, and I've told them, Steve, that my theory is when you have fewer cars, prevailing speeds are up, and that could be the cause of these wrecks.
1: Yeah, it definitely could, because we had wrecks early on when it was really light. Really, we haven't seen the usual heavy traffic. It's certainly been lighter, but we've had some slowdowns even without problems. Now, we did have that mess, I-35 7th Street Trafficway. Maybe you heard me talking about that earlier. That's clear. All out of there. Also have an accident working now eastbound 435 at Lackman. That's still blocking the right lane and jamming you up there in Lenexa. And cleared a stalled car that really backed us up southbound I-35 just before 635. Stream midterm election coverage live on Fox 1. Bear and Martha McCallum anchor special Democracy 2026 coverage as America decides the balance of power. Live results and expert analysis of every race. Watch 3 days free. 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
0: Trump living rent-free in their heads, and he will, and I'll say this until I'm blue in the face for my friends on the left, he will not be on the ballot in 2028. 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He's going to be the vice president. And then whoever's president, J.D. 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I mean, people are nuts over stuff like this.
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0: Kane Brown's Woman. 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Columbus Day is just easier to say, you know? You got to get into this whole Indigenous Peoples thing. Something tells me that Mike Ditka was a Columbus Day kind of guy. He was a Knight of Columbus. Did you know that? He was definitely a very strict Catholic. I didn't know that about him. I've read a little bit about him because one of the characters of the National Football League has passed away. He revolutionized the tight end position. There would not be a Travis Kelce in 2026 if Mike Ditka did not pave the way as a member of the Chicago Bears and the Dallas Cowboys. And then, of course, he went on to become a very colorful coach, head coach of the 85 Chicago Bears, went on to coach the New Orleans Saints as well, and always an interesting guy to have on a show. We had him on this show at least once. I do remember that. I think I'm remembering right that he was on our show at least one time. So we got the word that he passed away over the weekend. So we honor now one of the true characters of the NFL.
1: Sad news coming out of the sports world. Chicago Bears legend Mike Ditka has died at the age of 86.
2: Ladies and gentlemen, please say hello to Iron Mike Ditka.
3: If you wanted to be good at something, you had to work at it. And nobody was going to give you nothing for nothing.
2: Did you hurt people when you played? Does a
4: Never,
2: tight end
4: no.
2: get to hurt people?
5: No, I was the only guy. Actually, I used to pat a lot of guys on the butt after they play.
6: When do you think you became the competitor that you are?
5: Well, I don't know. There's rumors that I stole some rattles at age 2 weeks, but I'm not sure.
7: You think my guys are going to be sidelined by a tough sinus cold? Not these Grabowskis.
8: The Bears.
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10: There's a famous Saturday Night Live skit out there, and there is never really an answer to the final question there. Who wins in a fight between you and a hurricane, but the hurricane's name is Hurricane Ditka?
11: Well, the hurricane ran out of gas, so I whooped his.
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5: No.
2: Really?
5: No.
2: You don't miss it at all?
5: No, I want to do what you're doing. This is easy.
11: Ah, shut up. Here, have a quarter and make a phone call, jerk. See that? That's your IQ, buddy. Zero.
12: You're 100% right, but you're a pain in the butt.
13: That's my opinion.
3: I think that there has to be a reward for winning. There has to be a reward for being successful. And I think those people who are satisfied with being mediocre should not get anything.
5: I'm not funny. I was trying to tell the guy, seriously, I wasn't trying to be funny with the guy, because if I would have got a hold of him, I wouldn't have been funny with him.
12: I think it's silly to keep the camera on the coach, especially this coach. You put it on me, and, you know, guys want to go out and buy guns, you know, hand grenades. It's crazy.
5: You got to enjoy working where you're working at the end of my career. And so I have no hard feelings, and there's very little remorse and no regrets.
3: I know one thing. I'm a Bear.
11: Thank you. Thank you. Thank you. And go Bears!
9: Go Bears!
11: Coach Mike Ditka!
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1: Turn it up, son. All right, boys. This is her favorite song, you know that, right? So we play it good and loud.

0: It's for the better.
1: Oh, I don't know about that. I think I'm doing it for the money. 8:32, 28 to get there by 9 o'clock. Ed Walker warming up in the KFKF bullpen. He's definitely doing it for the money. You can't access your money / Indigenous Peoples Day. But, Steve, the stock market is open.
2: Well, that's good.
1: Yeah.
2: I'm glad to hear that. And I'm mad at Ed because his 49ers stayed undefeated along with the Vikings yesterday. 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And it wasn't the Columbus day I was expecting. Maybe traffic was a little bit light, but we couldn't stop having problems. And we have a couple hanging on late here, eastbound on K-10. Affecting K-10. Eastbound K-10 at Ridgeview. Left lane still blocked with a crash there, backed up to K-7. And then just coming off of K-10 onto eastbound 435, a crash at Lackman still blocking the right lane there. With Westshore Home's fall refresh offer, you can complete your full bathroom remodel now, and they'll waive all installation costs. 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

Change My Mind. This is 94.1 KFKF, Kansas City's best country variety. Well, you didn't have a chance to see Chris Stapleton over the weekend. He was going to do Friday and Saturday at Morton Amphitheater. He had the flu, so those shows moved to Wednesday and Thursday, which means we still have some free tickets for those shows. And Ed Walker will give you your next chance to do that, coming up with a mind bender at about 12:15. Year in Your Ear this afternoon at 4:30 with Jim Daniels. Two chances to win Chris Stapleton tickets later on today at KFKF. For those of you who are working, of course, you may be sitting around the house listening to the radio, but I've found that in my vast career that there's really two types, those who are driving in their cars and those who are already at work and have the radio on as a background. So if you're in either one of those groups, or heck, maybe you are listening at home, this would be the educational portion of the big program today on, you know what day it is.

0: I grew up with it being Columbus Day, but I get that there are people out there who want to turn it into something else and call it Indigenous Peoples Day. So I told Ed, we should flip a coin on each bit slot that we're going to do this on, and maybe we put Christopher Columbus's head on the head side, and maybe like a feather or something on the tail side, or we can go the other way. We could put a headdress on the head side, and maybe a ship, the Nina, the Pinta, or the Santa Maria, on the flip side. Either way, we flip a coin and see which way it comes up on Columbus Day / Indigenous Peoples Day.
1: Well, hey there, boys and girls, and greetings to you grown-ups enjoying a day off work. Today, we're celebrating Christopher Columbus, the Italian explorer who discovered America in 1492 and later directed the movie Home Alone. Yay! Now, some of you might be wondering, weren't people already living in America when he supposedly discovered it? Very good, kids! Gold star! Indeed, tons of people were already there. Think of it like this. Columbus basically walked into a Walmart, announced he'd discovered retail, and then demanded they name the building after him. Yay! Oh, and here's another important lesson, boys and girls. Columbus was actually looking for Asia at the time. And instead of getting fired for such an epic blunder, Columbus somehow turned being spectacularly wrong into receiving the ultimate participation trophy. Except the trophy was an entire continent filled with ticked off indigenous people. So remember, kids, it doesn't matter if you're right, it doesn't matter if you're first, and it doesn't even matter if you know where you are. What matters is confidence, personal branding, and getting your version of events into the history books. Christopher Columbus was basically the original influencer. He got lost, took credit for someone else's neighborhood, and that's why you get the day off. Happy Columbus Day, and never underestimate the power of a good publicist.
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0: KFKF. I'll leave you with this. Hank Williams Jr. covering a song that his dad had out and Charlie Pride had out. Of all the versions of it, this has always been my favorite. Bo Cephas, Kalijah. 94.1 KFKF, Kansas City's best country variety. We're back at it tomorrow morning at 5:15 sharp. For those who got the 3-day weekend, you'll be a little bleary-eyed. We've already had Monday to warm up.

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Kansas City's best country variety, 94.1 KFKF. Good morning, Ted Walker, David Lee Murphy, Dust on the Bottle. We don't have that problem around here in KF Country. Pick Blake Shelton and let him in anyway.

the city's best country variety, 94.1 KFKF. Of course, Chris Stapleton's show's rescheduled this week. We're going to get you some tickets. Those coming up the Mind Bender about 12:15. It's Jason L.

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11: Kansas City weather.
12: We have a clear sky this morning. It's going to be sunny, breezy, really warming up across Kansas City with a high 91. Mostly clear overnight, low 72. And a few thunderstorms could develop starting tomorrow afternoon with a high 91. I'm meteorologist Ann Holliday in the DM Injury Law Weather Center.
13: All right, thanks a lot, Dan. 75 in Blue Springs. Modern Springs, you're at 75. 73 in Gardner. And here in the heart of Westport at 94.1 KFKF, 76 degrees. Jordan Davis, there's Tucson too late at KF Country.

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the city's best country variety, 94.1 KFKF. I love Thanksgiving so much. I might observe this today. Today is Thanksgiving in Canada. I don't know, go out and buy a bird or chef some dinner. 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

0: We have a clear sky this morning. It's going to be sunny, breezy, really warming up across Kansas City with a high 91 to low 72 and a few thunderstorms. I'm meteorologist Dan Holliday in the DM Injury Law Weather Center.
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the city's best country variety, 94.1 KFK with Jason Aldean. 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

0: Kansas City's best country variety, 94.1 KFKF. I can't say that I know, but I can say that I know what this song's all about. I'm just going to leave it at that. Cody Johnson, he just wants his horse back in KF Country.
1: He's a ranch hand in a pinch, man. Hotter than the red on the cattle brand. Because she's a gold digger with a quick trigger. A cast iron skillet swinging lid flipper.

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Now he's a buckskin, 15 hands, five-time team road champion.

Combs on 94.1 KFKF. That goes loving on you. Morning, it's Ed Walker. I hope you had a great weekend. My wife and I were on the way home yesterday from church. We were starting to sing this song. My wife makes, I just shut up when she sings. I love her voice. Lainey Wilson-John, this is Phone Keys Wallet at KFKF.

City's best country variety, 94.1 KFK. It was Brad Paisley, American Saturday Night. You know, a couple times a year, I take 70 of them, go west out there to Denver. One of my favorite things to see are the signs in the field say, this farmer feeds you.

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1: One evening, I see lights, I open the door, and it's a police officer. 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
1: I was 8 months pregnant, and I said, please do not handcuff me in front of my 2-year-old daughter. 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
18: A record high for today is 90, set back just 2 years ago, and we could surpass that today. Breezy with sunshine, our high 91. Mostly clear overnight, Telos A with a high 91. I'm meteorologist Dan Holliday in the DM Injury Law Weather Center.
19: 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Right now, though, 79 in Gladstone, 81 in Harrisonville. 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

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Well, on the way around 12:15, we're going to play The Mind Bender. Tickets to go see Chris Stapleton. It's Wednesday night. Some other goodies as well. Today's question has to do with being a good parent, at least in my opinion. We'll play coming up here on 12:15. John Morgan, Jason Aldean. It's Friends Like That in KFKF.

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Kansas City's best country variety, 94.1 KFKF. There goes Faith Hill and Peace of My Heart. It's Ed, and I got the Mind Bender coming up just a bit, about 12:15-ish. Stapleton tickets for Wednesday night. Tickets, a pair of them, to Taps and Tastes on the 17th at Current Landing. Today's question has to do being a good parent. We'll play coming up just a bit, John Party.

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4: 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Up for grabs. Of course, we got a pair of tickets to go see Chris Stapleton. Day after tomorrow, Wednesday night at Morton Amphitheater. Also, we'll get you a pair of tickets to Taps and Tastes. That's on Saturday, October 17th at Current Landing. You can enjoy unlimited tastings from local breweries, distilleries, and beverage makers, plus food samples from some of Kansas City's favorite restaurants, live music, games, and more. And because of that, you got to be 21 years of age or over to win today, okay? So keep that in mind. And also, if you won anything the last 30 days, you got to go ahead and sit this one out. All right, so here we go with your Mind Bender question for today. 40% of kids have no idea their parents are doing this when they are at school or not around. What is it? 40% of kids have no idea their parents are doing this when they're at school or not around. What is it? I did this. I'm not going to apologize for it. Here we go. Clue number one, snooping. Clue number two, it has nothing to do with going through their bedroom, although not a bad idea. Clue number three, you keep them safe, or try to by doing this. And your Ed Walker bonus clue, maybe Microsoft Explorer, maybe Google. All right. 40% of kids have no idea their parents are doing this when they're at school or not around. What is it? I'm sorry, I'm laughing because I can always tell when the Ed Walker bonus clue comes through. Love that. Okay, the clues are snooping, nothing to do with going through their bedroom, keep them safe, and get that Ed Walker bonus clue, maybe Microsoft Explorer, maybe Google. Probably a few others out there I don't know about. All right, 816-394-9400. Caller Tim, we're going to start with you. Good luck. Who wouldn't want to be me? It's Keith Urban in KF Country.

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1: Hi there, it's KFKF, and you are caller number 10. Who's this?
2: Awesome. Hey, this is Beth.
1: All right, Beth, 40% of kids have no idea their parents are doing this when they're at school or not around. What is it?
2: I think it's like, it's probably going through their browsing history, like on their computer and their phone.
1: And parents, it is absolutely 100% okay for you to do that. How about we hook you up with a bunch of stuff? We're going to give you a couple tickets to go see Chris Stapleton Wednesday night at Morton Amphitheater. How about that? Go see him do his thing live. Woo! It'll be a whole lot of fun. Get your pair of tickets to Taps and Tastes on Saturday, October 17th at Current Landing as well. Wow, good job.
2: Thank you so much. I'm so excited.

the city's best country variety, 94.1 KFKF. It's Luke Combs, May 15th at Arrowhead. That's the target date. He'll be here. Get a KFKF.com, the concert calendar, for all you need to know about seeing him. What a great show that's going to be. A lot of good stuff coming up. Kansas City wants to saddle up. The Horseshoe Country Bar, it's Kansas City's biggest bar. It opens October 30th in Westport. Just around the corner, experience six connected concepts all in one place. 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It sounds like a fun thing. Plus, on Halloween, the first 100 guests are going to score a pair of tickets to the acoustic sleigh ride we're going to have at Ameristar Casino on December 1st. Best costume of the night on Halloween there is going to win a pair of tickets to go see John Party November 14th at Cable Dahmer Arena. So you want to find out about all this? It sounds like a heck of a good time. 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All you need to know right there. Zach Brown Band, looking forward to that colder weather. It's right around the corner in KF Country.

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0: Our record high for today is 90, set back just 2 years ago, and we could surpass that today. Breezy with sunshine, our high 91. Mostly clear overnight, till low 72. A few thunderstorms later on Tuesday with a high 91. I'm meteorologist Dan Holliday in the DM Injury Law Weather Center.
1: 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You're at 84. 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Liberty's at 83. 82 here in Westport at 94.1 KFKF with Nate Smith. Here's Whiskey on You in KF Country.

0: Kansas City's best country variety, 94.1 KFKF. Maybe it's some extra beer in your fridge. You're like, how'd that happen? It's very simple. Chiefs didn't play this weekend. You're welcome. And now you got extra beer. Everybody wins. Riley Green, just think as you're drunk.
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PBR Kansas City Outlaws are back. They're ready to take over T-Mobile Center. 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Always a good time. Love it there. Alan Langley, Morgan Wallen in KF Country.

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2: One evening, I see lights. I open the door, and it's a police officer. They arrested me because I didn't make a $50 payment to Roger Marshall.
3: Roger Marshall was her doctor. 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
2: I was 8 months pregnant, and I said, please do not handcuff me in front of my 2-year-old daughter. Roger Marshall preyed on the low-income families of Kansas. 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
18: Our temperature is running more than 20 degrees above average for this time in October. Breezy and hot with a high in the low 90s here today. Clear overnight, our low 72. Noon, the better chance tomorrow night. Some of those could be severe with heavier rain. I'm meteorologist Dan Holliday in the DM Injury Law Weather Center.
19: All right, thanks a lot, Dan. Let's take a look around. 86 in Independence. The next say you're at 87, 84 in Leavenworth, and here in

Kansas City's best country variety, 94.1 KFKF. There is Darius Rucker, and all right, I am definitely not all right. I'm going to go home, I'm going to soak myself in a vat of Bengay, because I made the mistake for somebody, and you end up paying for it. That's kind of what I'm doing today. It's not a big deal. Spent about half the Saturday cutting some firewood for a friend, and now, for some reason, I felt great yesterday, and today, I feel like I got hit by a truck. So, home and try to not get hit by a truck. Don't do that. That's a pretty successful Monday if you don't get hit by a truck. On the way after 2, of course, it's Jim, and he's got Stapleton tickets for the Thursday night show, plus the Taps and Tastes as well with Year in Your Ear. That's coming up around 4:30. And the 5 o'clock whistle, of course, it's always a great way to get home happy. Leaving you with Brooks and Dunn, a brand new man. God bless you. Have a great Monday. We'll see you tomorrow.

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Kansas City's best country variety, 94.1 KFKF. Jim Daniels here to roll that out for you all afternoon, including this one from Jacob Hackworth. What took you so long in KF Country?

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0: Blake Shelton with Honey Bee on 94.1 KFKF, Kansas City's best country variety. I'm Jim Daniels. Today, Columbus Day and or Indigenous Peoples Day. How do you decide which one to celebrate?
1: Okay, so apparently today is Columbus Day and Indigenous Peoples Day. Which one are you guys celebrating? I'm kind of torn between the two, but I think I'll just go with whichever one has the best party vibe.
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12: Our temperature is running more than 20 degrees above average for this time in October. Breezy and hot with a high in the low 90s here today. Clear overnight, low 72. And tomorrow we could see a few thunderstorms pop up in the afternoon. The better chance tomorrow night, some of those could be severe with heavier rain. I'm meteorologist Ann Holliday in the DM Injury Law Weather Center.
13: We've got 87 in Raytown, 89 right here in Westport. Couple degrees more, and we could set a new record, a record that goes all the way back to, I believe, 1899. 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

94.1 KFKF, Jim Daniels with you. Ella Langley canceled her sold-out concert in Tulsa last Friday after receiving a serious security threat from someone claiming they would blow up the venue. Man, now I understand not wanting to get dragged to a concert by your girlfriend, but calling in a bomb threat usable. Love and life again, it's Ella on KFKF.

Kansas City's best country variety, 94.1 KFKF. Hi, I'm Jim Daniels. Saturday, October 24th at Crown Center, that's when the Making Strides Against Breast Cancer Walk of Kansas City is going to be taking place. 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

Back in the day, Potts Farm was a place to go. Load a truck up, hit the dirt road, jump the barbed wire, spread the word, light the bonfire and call the girls. King in the can and the Marlboro man, Jack and Jim were a few good men. Where you learn how to kiss and cuss and fight too. 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I'm tired of talking, man, y'all ain't listening. Them old dirt

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18: Breezy and hot the rest of the afternoon. It's going to be clear overnight. Low 72. Tomorrow, we could hit 91 across Kansas City. Thunderstorms possible late in the day. The better chance tomorrow night into Wednesday. Much cooler by midweek with Wednesday's high 76. Meteorologist Ann Holliday in the DM Injury Law Weather Center.
19: 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Yeah.

0: There's an appropriate song for this Columbus Day. Brooks and Dunn with That Ain't No Way to Go. On 94.1 KFKF, my name is Jim. Columbus, not necessarily the best navigator. You ever had a GPS fail?
1: I was delivering that night. GPS took me through the middle of a cornfield. And I was like, God, am I going to die?
0: Seen lots of scary movies start out like that. 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
3: 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It looks like they're kind of navigating into each other right now. 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Crash working here northbound I-35, right about West Penway, just south of downtown. Only one lane kind of snaking through the middle here. A couple of cars with really heavy front-end damage. Northbound I-35 at West Penway, backing up past Cambridge Circle. 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

94.1 KFKF, year in your ear, coming up at 4:30. 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

94.1 KFKF getting ready for the grand opening of the Horseshoe Country Bar in Westport. It's opening October 30th. This is pretty exciting. Six connected concepts all in one place. Halloween night, there'll be a costume contest. Chance for you to win tickets to see this guy at Cable Dahmer Arena. It's John Party on KFKF.

94.1 KFKF, a new week of The Voice getting set to kick off. Riley Green's really got his work cut out for him now. He's got his team recruited. It's the battle rounds this week. He does have some help. Carly Pierce is joining as a guest mentor. Here's Riley with Change My Mind on KFKF.

0: Dustin Lynch, Where It's At on Kansas City's Best Country Variety, 94.1 KFKF. I'm Jim Daniels, and KFKF is where your tickets for Chris Stapleton this Thursday night at the Morton Amphitheater. This is where you will find them, and a chance to win them coming up in just minutes with Year in Your Ear. And not only that, the fun does not end there. You got Chris Stapleton on Thursday night, and then coming up this Saturday at the Current Landing, it's Taps and Taste. You can enjoy unlimited tastings from local breweries, distilleries, beverage makers. 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To win, you must be 21 and older for this prize. 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
1: 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Talk a lot about folks slowing down to look at wrecks on the other side of the interstate, that kind of thing. Slows traffic down for really no reason. Well, then it causes wrecks for no reason. Still wrapping up the crash northbound. I-35 right about West Penway. Still have the right lane blocked there, but now pretty much straight across the median, maybe just a little further down. Southbound I-35 just past right about 20th Street, just past 20th Street. Now a crash blocking a lane there. And undoubtedly, they were slowing down. What's going on the other side? Also, have an accident Missouri side, northbound 435, just past 87th Street. That's on the right shoulder. Life's a lot right now. 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
4: Kansas City weather.
5: Breezy and hot the rest of the afternoon. It's going to be clear overnight. Low 72. Tomorrow, another very warm day. We could hit 91 across Kansas City. Thunderstorms possible late in the day. The better chance tomorrow night into Wednesday. Much cooler by midweek with Wednesday's high 76. Meteorologist Ann Holliday in the DM Injury Law Weather Center.
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6: 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You do have to be 21 or older to win. I'm going to share a few facts from a specific year, play three number one songs from the same year. When the third number one song begins, that's when I'll start looking for caller number 10 to tell me the year in your ear. This is the year that the world braced for the Y2K bug. Meanwhile, moviegoers were experiencing motion sickness, dizziness, and nausea when they went to see...
11: This area's been haunted. By that old woman.
6: Oh, yeah. The Blair Witch Project. Here at home, the Union Station restoration was officially completed. Tragedy occurred at Kemper Arena when a stunt harness malfunctioned during a WWF event.
12: Owen Hart, Lou Blazer, very serious situation here at this point in time is being attended to.
6: Wrestler Owen Hart fell 90 feet to his death. In country music, Mark Chestnut found himself at number one with the song that was originally a big hit for Aerosmith. I Don't Want to Miss a Thing, your first of three number ones for this edition of Year in Your Ear on 94.1 KFKF.
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2: That'd be great.
1: All righty. Well, first I need you to tell me, what is the year in your ear?
2: 1999.
1: That is correct. Well, we're also going to throw in a pair of tickets to go check out Taps and Tastes this Saturday at the Current Landing. So I got to card you on the radio. Are you at least 21?
2: Yes, sir.
1: All right, man. Because you're going to be able to enjoy unlimited tastings from local breweries, distilleries, and beverage makers. There'll also be a lot of food samples from some of Kansas City's favorite restaurants. So it sounds like we've got the back half of the week all mapped out for you, man. Hey, tell me, what station plays Kansas City's best country variety?

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17: 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No, actually looking better than it was. They cleared up the accidents we had north and south down I-35 just south of downtown near West Penway. Those backups are recovering. Looking at a backup now past a stalled car on the right shoulder, eastbound 470 past Raytown Road, heavy back to the Triangle. With West Shore Home's fall refresh offer, you can complete your full bathroom remodel now, and they'll waive all installation costs. 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

Kansas City's best country variety, 94.1 KFKF. Jim Daniels with a warning for moms and dads. Pediatricians are calling for a nationwide ban on the sale of raw milk. Now, they say raw milk is very unhealthy. In fact, the only way to make it more unhealthy is to pour it over a bowl of Fruit Loops. Almost time for the 5 o'clock whistle. Get to drinking. 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

0: Tom T. Hall, Faster Horses on the 5 o'clock whistle at 94.1 KFKF. Speaking of horses, Cody Johnson isn't around. He wants his horse back on KF.
1: He's a ranch hand in a pinch, man. 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

McBride and My Baby Loves Me Just the Way That I Am on Kansas City's Best Country Variety, 94.1 KFKF. This is Jim Daniels. Well, she's being loved for just the way she is. Tucker Wetmore, he's being a bit more specific. He's looking for a brunette.

0: Brunette, Tucker Wetmore on Kansas City's Best Country Variety, 94.1 KFKF. Hi, this is Jim Daniels. Another reason why you can't trust surveys and polls sometimes, because this is actually kind of confusing. I think you'll be on board with me. A barbecue town like Kansas City, you would think when there's a list of the best smelling cities, well, KC would make it very high, if not the top of the list. Not the case. Boston has been named the best smelling city in the U.S., followed by Washington, D.C. and San Francisco. A city nicknamed Beantown, number one. Make it make sense. Stand by with a check on traffic. Steve Parker in the Security Bank of Kansas City, KFKF Sky Cruiser. Steve?
1: 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Looking a little bit better now as we've had some problems and some heavy traffic here. Northbound 435, slow as usual up to that Midland Drive construction there on the Kansas side. Heavy back to 95th Street. Have an accident working now westbound on 210, right at 435, right at the traffic light there. It's kind of making a mess of things right there. Westbound on 210 at 435, and still had a stall on the right shoulder eastbound 470 past Raytown Road. With Westshore Home's fall refresh offer, you can complete your full bathroom remodel now, and they'll waive all installation costs. 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
14: Tonight and overnight, a clear sky, low of 72. Tomorrow, the first part of the day, sunshine, looking for a high of 90. Now it's late tomorrow afternoon and or Tuesday night when a chance of showers and thunderstorms rolls in. And that is going to continue all the way through, at least right now, it looks like Thursday afternoon. So something to keep in mind for your middle of the week plans. Looking a little damp. Actually, more than a little. It's got 90 degrees right now with Kenny Chesney, and she's got it all.

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4: 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Yeah, multiples here. Eastbound 470, all between Raytown Road and 50 Highway, right around View High Drive. And still slow through there, eastbound on 470. Everything else looking pretty good and no new accidents. 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

0: 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My name is Jim. Before going on stage, some singers do vocal warm-ups. John Morgan says he...
1: A little whiskey, yeah, just to clear the throat. You know, grandpa's old cough medicine, right?
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South of Sanity from Zach Top on Kansas City's best country variety, 94.1 KFKF. If you've got some home remodeling you'd like to do, the Johnson County Home and Remodeling Show is taking place October 23rd through the 25th at the Overland Park Convention Center. 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
17: Kansas City weather.
18: Could be a bit windy at times tonight. Clear sky, overnight low 72. Tomorrow, sunshine for most of the day. High of 90. Now late tomorrow afternoon and especially tomorrow evening, that's when the real chance of showers and thunderstorms rolls in and looks to be hanging around all the way through the first part of Thursday. Right now, we've got 88 degrees in Kansas City with Nate Smith and World on Fire on Kansas City's best country variety, 94.1 KFKF.

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1: Devil went down to Georgia. He was looking for a soul to steal. He was in a bind because he was way behind and he was willing to make a deal. When he came across this young man sawing on a fiddle and playing it hot, and the devil jumped up on a hickory stump and said, "Boy, let me tell you what. I guess you didn't know it, but I'm a fiddle player too. And if you'd care to take a dare, I'll make a bet with you. Now you play pretty good fiddle, boy, but give the devil his due. I bet a fiddle of gold against your soul because I think I'm better than you." 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

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Johnny said, "Devil, just come on back if you ever want to try again. 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

94.1 KFKF. Tomorrow morning, shortly after 7, make sure you're with Dale Carter. 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